0: Oh my god, I think I forgot my underwear in his car last week. What if his dad finds them?
1: Damn, maybe you should ask him to get them back. Or wait, isn't his dad the headmaster at school?

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I don't blame.

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0: Alex Warren. Ordinary.
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0: Krone Hits. Wir sind die meiste Musik.
3: They say the holy water's watered down. And this town's lost its faith. Our colors will fade eventually. So if our time is running now, day after day, we'll make the mundane a masterpiece. Oh my, my, oh my, my love. I take one look at you, you're taking me.

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1: So klingt Sommer. Krone Hit. 10 Hits am Stück.
2: Shine bright like a diamond. Shine bright like a diamond.

carrying me down to a dead and buried on the edge of your night, staying drunk on your vibe.